We only got so much time, so I'm not gonna give you my normal wisdom in between tracks. I know you guys really look forward to that. I'm just gonna just keep it flying. Hey, did I tell you my daughter's birthday was tonight? Did I say that? Everybody say happy birthday, Jada! She better have her ass in bed right now. She'll hear you in her dreams. Run it, run it, run it, run it, run it.

0: Right.
1: 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Give it up for Gideon. 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All right. We got one more and then we're gonna let DJ Cowboy spin some tracks. Act like you know what's happening. You know what's happening. 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All right, this is a new track. Check it out. We wrote it like 2 weeks ago. And let me know what you feel. What's up? I want all the girls. 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Hey, all the fellas, report to the dance floor right now. This is important, kind of a message song. It's a message song. It's not like Marvin Gaye. 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

0: out of key.
1: It was so great. And it was not that it was out of key, it was just that it didn't sound right. You could have changed the line if it didn't sound right or worked it. Everything else sounded
2: pretty good. I really don't want to get worked up about it.
1: When I listened to it, not pretty. Not that it didn't sound that off, but Colin's riff was what we based the whole song off. So I don't see how all of a sudden they have a big problem. Because if it don't sound right...
0: Yeah, I cannot play what I was playing last time at all. Yeah.
1: I mean, it sounded killer when you played.
0: It's not going to sound like it sounded last time if I don't play what I played
1: last time. But if you sounded killer when you played last time, it sounded was on point. I'm not trying to say don't play what you're playing, though. That was what was nice about it. You didn't play what you played last time. I honestly think you guys are playing.
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1: Master Gas, right?
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We got a catalog of songs to give y'all tonight. 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Picked him off. He was hitchhiking. 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

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That's what I was just about to say. I was about to clap, just like that. Let's rock this thing. Where we at? Oh, all right. This is something that we like. It's called Instant Classic. 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

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Yeah.

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I'm sorry, I know it's sometimes it's a little aggressive. That's the nature of the beast. Yes. Thanks, y'all. This is just one of our favorite little tracks to hit real fast. Let's do this, crew.

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Yeah, yeah.

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I know, it's... 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

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We having fun, you know, we just gonna do our thing. That's all we can really do. Huh? Yeah, everybody come to the dance floor. This is like a waist winder right here. 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

0: sound. 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Thanks for rocking with us tonight. I know it's shocking, you don't really...
1: Hey, bring the fucking ruckus, baby. 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
0: all right? All right, I like that, we'll I like try. That. Bartender, cut this guy off.
1: This is my last beer, but bring the fucking ruckus.
0: It's your last beer until the next one, huh?
1: Until the next one.
0: All right, this one's for Paul. King Froggy, we call him.

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with us tonight. Rock with us tonight. Rock with us tonight. 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I wanna rock, rock, rock, rock. 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That's exactly how we practiced it last night. Boom, boom. Y'all with us? Y'all with us? Y'all gonna hang? 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

0: Yeah, the pressure. It's the pressure. 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Nice. Boom. Where we at? Where we at?
1: Sunny Bread remix.
0: Yes. Y'all heads know this one. Sunny Bread Kids, is that what it is?
1: We had original.

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That's how we do. We just keep hitting you. Keep hitting you right there. Wherever we just hit you. I was gonna say the face, but only if you like that. Yeah. This next track we call Show Me Love, Girl.

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What you gonna do tonight? Said I wanna do it right. You going out with your lady friends? That's cool, can I attend? 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

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I ain't attached to it. Yeah. Okay, that was our sound check. We're going to really get the party going now. Thanks for bearing with us while we get it together. Is the sound all right out there? Y'all okay? Sound check.

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I just live in it. Are you guys ready for this? I know, it just keeps firing, and forget. Let's go. This song is called Microphone Killer. I wonder what it's about. Let's check it out.

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They come at me. It wasn't me. It came at me. I was like, pop, pop. You know how it goes. Y'all having a good time tonight? We having a good time tonight.

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It's a takeover. Yes.

0: Messiah. 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We're going to get the party started. We're going to start the show any minute now.
1: That was fun, thanks.
0: No, thanks for hanging with us. I love y'all. This is sick. It's a party. Is it a party? It's a party.

0: Another level, y'all. 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I know what you're saying. You're saying, damn, all these guys do is play original tracks and they're all hot. I know. That's what gets us excited more than, you know. But this one we call Roll With Me. Bend the Corner? Something like that. Okay, let's rock it.
1: Bend the Corner.
0: Okay, is this one? Okay, all right. Who we got? K-Star on the keys over there. Give us some love.

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Just, I don't know how many songs we got left, but this next one we call Breathe. 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

0: Wicked sound. 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Pop, pop, pop. Pop, pop, pop. Breathing is important. But we're gonna go to the next track now. And as soon as I remember what it was. No. Okay. Hey, yo. Okay, start.
1: Give it a dance off.
0: We've breathed enough and we're gonna give it a dance on. That's what she wants. I know what she wants. All right, everybody, I'm serious now. Get your ass on the dance floor right now. This is the one, it's called Get on the Dance Floor. No, it's not called Get on the Dance Floor. It's called Give Her the Dance Hall. Even though we have problems in the band and repeating that. Give her the dance hall. 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

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Do you really want it? Do you want it? Do you want it? 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Not really. I just like the way it sounds. Check it out.

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It's a technique, you know? That's all I can say. All right. Y'all with us tonight? Y'all still with us? We just gonna fire them off. I'm just telling you. This sound check is almost over. All right. I don't have an explanation. I'm just gonna. Sexy ladies, make some noise.

0: 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I'm feeling like y'all want a couple more. This next one we call Crush 'Em. 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

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Are y'all having a good time? What do we got? We got a couple more for these good people of Jambalaya. Are you ready for this?

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Yeah. You say that now. But let's see what you say after. All right, all right. 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

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You know what? Bass and drums. I know it says bass and drum. Give me some bass and drum. 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Check it out. Cause I'm a rapper, I'm an artist, I'm a poet, I'm a genius. 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

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We got one more? How many? We got one more. Is that it? Is that it? We love y'all, so we got one more for y'all. Thanks for hanging with us tonight.

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Just a skosh. 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

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Thanks for coming out, Juice Sound. We just gonna keep firing it at. We got a catalog of songs to give y'all tonight. Tell the Juice story. Hey, we got my man Mo up here from Berkeley. Picked him off. He was hitchhiking. We just brought him to the show. He's got the coolest name in the world, though, I'll tell you that. All right, let's go, crew.

Yeah. 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

Yeah.

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I'm sorry, I know it's sometimes it's a little aggressive. That's the nature of the beast. Yes. Thanks, y'all. This is just one of our favorite little tracks to hit real fast. Let's do this, crew.

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That's how we do it in Kung Kung tonight. Friday night, jambalaya, know we're getting higher. That's how we do it in the park. When I was a youth, I was a house rocker. Now they call me Jill the Boots Knocker. 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

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That's all we can really do. Huh? Yeah, everybody come to the dance floor. This is like a waist winder right here. 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

0: sound. 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Thanks for rocking with us tonight. 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
1: Hey, bring the fucking ruckus, man. 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
0: all right? All right, I like that, we'll I like try. That. Bartender, cut this guy off.
1: This is my last beer, but bring the fucking ruckus.
0: It's your last beer until the next one, huh?
1: Until the next one.
0: All right, this one's for Paul. King Froggy, we call him.

0: with us tonight. Rock with us tonight. Rock with us tonight. Check out this chord. Microphone business. I wanna rock, rock, rock, rock. Yes, exactly. That's exactly how we practiced it last night. Boom, boom.
1: We worked on that last night.
0: Y'all with us? Y'all with us? Y'all gonna hang? Y'all gonna ride with us?

0: Yeah, the pressure. It's the pressure. Thanks, y'all. Boom. Where we at? Where we at? Yes. Y'all heads know this one. Sunny Break Kids, is that what it is?
1: We had original.

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We just keep hitting you. Keep hitting you right there. Wherever we just hit you. I was going to say the face, but only if you like that. Yeah. This next track we call Show Me Love, girl.

Yeah. 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I ain't attached to it. Yeah. Okay, that was our sound check. We're gonna really get the party going now. Thanks for bearing with us while we get it together.

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This song is called Microphone Killer. I wonder what it's about. Let's check it out.

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They come at me. It wasn't me. It came at me. I was like, pop, pop. You know how it goes. Y'all having a good time tonight? We having a good time tonight.

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I think y'all should know that by now. It's a takeover. Yes.

0: Messiah. 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Thanks for hanging out on the sound check. We're going to get the party started. We're going to start the show any minute now.
1: That was fun, thanks.
0: No, thanks for hanging with us. I love y'all. This is sick. It's a party. Is it a party? It's a party.

0: Another level, y'all. 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Juice sound. You know what? I know what you're saying. You're saying, damn, all these guys do is play original tracks and they're all hot. I know. That's what gets us excited more than, you know. But this one we call Roll With Me. Bend the Corner? Something like that. Okay, let's rock it.
1: Bend the Corner.
0: Okay, is this one? Okay, all right. Who we got? K-Star on the keys over there. Give us some love.

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Thanks, y'all. 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

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Y'all having a good November harvest and stuff? Everybody cool? 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Just, I don't know how many songs we got left, but this next one we call Breathe. 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

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And as soon as I remember what it was. No. Okay. Hey, yo. Give it a dance off. We've breathed enough and we're gonna give it a dance on. That's what she wants. I know what she wants. All right, everybody, I'm serious now. Get your ass on the dance floor right now. This is the one, it's called Get on the Dance Floor. No, it's not called Get on the Dance Floor. It's called Give Her the Dance Hall. Even though we have problems in the band and repeating that. Give her the dance hall. Yo.

0: I know what she like. Give her the dance on, you know what she likes.
1: Boom, boom.
2: She likes the boom, boom.
0: Do you really want it? Do you want it? Do you want it? Okay, I'm gonna give it to you then. Not really. I just like the way it sounds.

0: it's how she does it. It's a technique, you know? That's all I can say. All right. Y'all with us tonight? Y'all still with us? We just gonna fire him off. I'm just telling you. This sound check is almost over. All right.
1: Paul. Where's Paul?
0: I don't have the explanation. I'm just gonna.

0: And forget. How y'all feeling, Jambalaya? What's up? What's up? You guys want a couple more tracks? I'm feeling like y'all want a couple more. This next one we call Crush 'Em. Let's hit it. Kind of cotton mouthy.
1: Crush 'Em like some wine grapes.

Messiah. 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We crush them like some wine grapes. Act like you know. Are y'all having a good time? What do we got? We got a couple more for these good people of Jambalaya.

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Y'all feel that? Yes, sir. Thanks for hanging out with us tonight. Okay, hey, y'all, do y'all mind if we got like a, if we play a new one, a new track for y'all? You say that now. But let's see what you say after. All right. We got a couple more. We're the Juice Crew. Check us out on Facebook. We got juice.com, J-U-C-E, juicecrew.com. We got Stream Guys on Twitter, I think. You can hit us there. Check it out. This is serious business.

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Bass and drums. I know it says bass and drum. Give me some bass and drum. Ladies, make some noise. Keep that bass and drums going. Check it out. 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

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We got one more. How many? 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Is that it? We love y'all, so we got one more for y'all. 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

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Years, man, since I was a little boy. And you know what? I only got love for him. 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She was like three. And I think I caught her, like right, I caught her right there. So she's safe. She's safe. Much love. Much love. Thank you for singing. Blessed to Tony D. Always Tony May. That's what's up. Always Tony May. 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
1: 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All right, man. Like the energy. So that makes me think of my CD, which I'm doing a CD release performance tonight, I'm happy to say. I'd like you all to have one.
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1: Share it with your friends, you know. 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

0: 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Yeah. Thank you so much. It's been wonderful. Beautiful. I know. Oh, this is Lorenza singing backups, y'all. Brandon on the bass. Also, my brother on the drum. Garen on the guitar. Yes. Ricky on keyboards.
1: Tony B. We play reggae on the river. Recently, you guys know that venue, Reggae on the River? This is one of my favorite tracks when we played down there. It's called We Taking Over.

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And what we're doing up here is Lindy Hop Swing. 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I teach it with Molly and Danny and Jessica, so when Brad helps out, come on down Tuesdays 8 to 9 over at the dance center. 9 to 11 that night. 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

0: make some noise for the flute player. 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
1: Yeah, nice and easy.
0: Sister.
1: Yeah.
2: Love it.
1: The far right.
0: Yes, yes, yes.
1: Yeah. Just screw.
2: Want a big old Catherine on the flute.
0: Catherine on the flute, y'all.
2: Yeah. Seven mix, y'all. One more time, yeah. You meet a girl at the bar, star. Once we jumping out the car, star. Feel like say, are you a bling star? Next morning, do you know where you are, star? Meet a girl at the bar, star. Once we jump in her car, star. Things say you's a real dicky czar. Next morning, you don't know where you are. Cause next day, I meet a girl named Sally. What she want me to do, meet a... Hey!
0: Yeah!

0: I'm in love
1: with Mary Jane.
0: With Mary Jane.
2: You know that feeling.
0: Nice of female.
2: You know that feeling. Yes, I.

lost a pickup during that. So while I'm putting the pickup back on, we're going to take an opportunity to give a shout out to the Venue Project, which you probably already know about if you're watching this, venueproject.com. And also, they were friendly enough to make it all work with our MySpace and all that computer stuff. Again, we got Matthew Engel on the keys, Ari Leopold doing this stuff, and also like to give it up to Passion Presents. They have hosted us here in this studio, and they do lots of cool stuff all around the Humboldt County area with the entertainment scene. So check out their stuff, check out the Venue Project, and enjoy the show.

That was a hard one.

1, 2, 3, 4, 1.

0: All right. We got some more good songs for you. These are all originals, by the way, and keep your eyes peeled. We have a record that's going to exist in reality someday soon. We're mostly done with it. It's called Still Awake at Dawn, Part 1. And also shouts for the venue project, Passion Presents, and We Are Peace of Mind Orchestra.
1: Yeah.

Here's a shout to all the lovely folks watching tonight and appreciating the fact that we have the digital connection from our brains to the universe, to which there's a window called thevenueproject.com, and we can be seen making noises on it. So thank you. Cool. We've got just a few songs left. One, two, three, four.

0: So here's a sneak preview off the new yet-to-be-released album, Still Awake at Dawn Part 1, which can also be heard in various places such as myspace.com/peaceofmindorchestra.
1: This song's the single. Even though we live in times where that actually has no meaning whatsoever, we're still willing to declare it the single. It's the first song. It's called Tattered Things, and it's actually about why the world is okay.

0: morning brings.
1: Cool. 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
2: Yeah. Oh, well, that makes it easier.
3: We're gonna do another song, and it's gonna have a long intro. The rest of the song is coming soon.

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0: Okay. 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
1: Are we still live?
2: Oh, yeah, we're still live.
1: Oh, we're still live. So we're still entertaining all of you out there in internet land.
3: We're still entertaining.
1: We can't see you. We can see them. Hi. There's people here. We're waving at them. We're waving at you, too, out in internet land.
0: Yep.
2: Okay. And then when you're done with the set, then Matt down here is going to get up and he's going to hang in with you. It's still going to be live, but just to let you know, it's going to be in your zone a little bit. And
0: oh.
2: Shots.
0: Sweet.
1: We love mingling. We are two social butterflies up here.
2: All right.
1: This last song is about the internet, but don't take it to heart. We love the internet, too. Also, we'd like to say an extra special last thanks to The Venue Project, who is making this thing happen in cyberspace, and Passion Presents, that is making this thing happen in real, actual, physical space. And it's Matthew Angle, keyboards, Ari Leopold, and we are the Peace of Mind Orchestra. And this song is called Shallow.

0: Thank you. We are the Peace of Mind Orchestra with the Venue Project and Passion Presents.
1: I don't have anything that's not broken. So if it sounds like it's broken, it's because it's broken. Right. Well, we're going to play, I guess we're going to play three more songs that we already played. So if you are a really good Peace of Mind Orchestra fan, have been tuning in to this whole thing, and you're going to hear some songs twice. Because that's what they want to do, because we're making a DVD or something good like that. Stay tuned for the DVD that's going to come out, I guess, from the venue.
2: Streaming video clips.
1: Oh, streaming. Okay, we got more streaming video clips that are going to be on the internet, and you can watch them later. So if you loved it so much and you want to capture it in time forever, you will have your chance now.
3: So when are we going to play Tattered Things Against the Single?
4: We should maybe try Barflies one more time.
3: Tattered, Barflies, and Down the Line.
4: Yeah.
3: We
4: so.
3: Do that as well. Slower.
4: Yeah. Sold. Sold. You want to tune?
3: Oh, actually, no. Let's do Tattered Trouble. And Down the Line.
4: You want to
3: do Trouble?
4: Tune?
3: Yeah, I do.
4: Tune to me?
3: Where's this thing? So I haven't gotten this part of this instrument together yet. Hey, cameraman, do you have audio on there?
5: Yeah.
3: Okay, hey. Let it be known for the record that this instrument that we got going on over here is fully experimental. Matt's is pretty experimental. Mine is fully experimental. And what that means is it's constant trial and error, and it keeps breaking. So, like, over there, we have the acoustic guitar.
4: It's over here. It's over here.
3: There's the acoustic guitar. It has a broken string. I have this backup guitar, but the stand is all Frankensteined out, as some say. So, let's see. It's constantly an experiment, really, is what it comes down to. It's going to fall. It worked really nicely at the house. People are like, oh, make sure it works. And you make sure it works, and then you move it to the venue, the Passion Presents studio in this case, and then it doesn't work anymore. That's how it goes sometimes. Let's see if we do it like this. Here, I kind of had it going like that before. This is called science. So in case you were wondering what they mean when they say that music education in schools helps people in science, this is just one little window into that world. All right. I think it's pretty solid. See, now look, and when it works, you're really happy about it. That's the beauty of science, is when it's a success, you feel good. All right, so pitches. Some pitches for what are we doing? Playing Tattered, Same, and Trouble?
4: We want E flat.

0: That's why it'd be nice to have a tenor.
1: If you want to donate to the Peace of Mind Orchestra Tech Fund, you could see we would use it.
2: Time, efforts, all are appreciated.
0: Give me an A flat again. It's so out. How'd it get so out?

0: sin brings.
1: So I think during that song I thought of it, because people keep asking what's the name of the instrument, and I never have a good name, but it's the tattered strings, eh? Tattered strings? No, no one's amused. There is no one else in here. I hope you're all amused out there in internet land, because Matt's the only one else here, and he's not amused at all.
2: I always like slaps the guitar.
1: The camera guy's amused, that's right.

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1: Hey, are we making the one more song announcement? We're gonna be like, we got one more song. Thank you, y'all all been great. Is that this now?
2: What's that?
1: Do we have one more song? We got more than one more song.
2: You got one more.
1: Oh, okay, we got one more song, all right. So, thank you all, you've been great. We have one more song.

0: 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And good night.
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1: 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We got an album, and you can send us an email at ilikepomo@gmail.com, and we'll send you one. We will. And or tell you how to get one online. In any case, we're Peace of Mind Orchestra. Thank you all. Good night.
0: Thank you.
2: All right.
1: There's lots of fuck-ups in every song.
3: If anybody's, looking for that kind of consistency, they can watch all the Star Wars movies and about those.
1: Cool. I thought the retakes, the ones with the ones at the end were the best versions of those songs, I thought.
3: Okay, yeah. Well, we've got the master audio file, and so what I'll do is I'll just, write off the board. So I'll take and use the audio from the last ones and use intercutting from the first two and make you guys a nice polished little piece of shirt.
0: Cool.
1: Totally right.

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0: procedure, and she needs some air right now. If anybody is qualified to get Dolphin help right now, go over there. She's over there on the ground, and she needs help. Okay?
1: Sorry, you guys.
0: I don't know. We're over there. We just saw her fall.
1: Here, just crack this one, just in case I got the other one in my pocket somewhere. Okay, all right. Sound check one's like? It's instrumentals? Okay. Yeah, just let me know if I'm like overdoing it, you know, I don't want to overdo it, you know?
2: Thank you.
3: Taylor.

Okay, people, ready to do the reggae music thing as I would tell you, say, Masagana.

people. 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

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Yeah, yeah. Yes, big respect to Captain Willie and the crew, as I would tell you, say, all the cooks in the place. Yeah. This next one is called Reggae Music.

You love reggae music, music.

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That's how we do, check on the rhyme, yeah. 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

0: Tell him, Mo.
1: Every time. One time.
2: Weed it up. Come on, Juicy.
1: Let's do what we do, man.
0: Yes.
1: Thank you. Spread a little love today. It feels good to be part of the scene tonight. We're going to keep it going. Just hit them. Boom. Right? Everybody feeling good?
0: Yes.
1: All right.
3: Hey, no chill. They ain't ready for this.
4: They ain't ready for this.

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2: Come on, come on, come on, come on, come on, come on, come on, come on, come on.
0: Bass. Yeah, I got this new dance.
2: Take it.
0: I got this new dance. I just made it up.
2: What you got?
0: It's called the Hang Ten. It's called the Hang Ten.
2: Hang Ten. Hang Ten.
0: Oh shit. Then you like pose it, you know what I mean? You can pose it.

0: Woo!
1: Yeah! Thanks, y'all. Yep. You know how it goes. We were smoking a little weed before. She got me up in the clouds. Yeah, let's run it. Let's run it. Do it. Popping off.
2: That's what we got. Mary Jane?
1: Popping off.
2: Popping off. Go. Are we following the status at all?
1: Yeah.
2: Yeah, popping off.
1: What's the next track then? No, we switched.
2: Hold on.
1: What's after Mary? What's after Mary? After Mary. So there we go.
3: That's where we start.
1: Thanks for rocking with all. Beautiful, beautiful ladies. You know how we roll.
4: Here comes the next track.
1: Do it. 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
1: Turn it up loud, come on. 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
1: Really? 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
0: Put me on. I got something to say. 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
0: Next rhythm. 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

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Big up DJ Killer Clearman and Rick the Ruder on the ones and twos and threes and fours. 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Yes, yes, y'all. Yeah.

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0: Check this out. 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Yes, Mo Chill.
2: All right. Welcome to the show. 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
0: All right.
2: Everything's cool.
0: How y'all doing?
2: All right.
0: You doing good?
2: Everybody doing good. 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
0: yeah,
2: don't
0: baby.
2: Think we just came to for y'all to just stand around and watch. I mean, it feels good too. 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
0: well, we got to warm them up. We got to get the juices flowing. You know what I'm saying?
2: All right.
0: The juices flowing.
2: This one's for Robin.

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1: report to the dance floor.
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1: I love it. 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Y'all with us now, right? 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All right. All right.
0: I think they're with us.
1: We're going to keep the party moving.
0: Do you think they're with us? I mean, it sounds like they're with us.
1: They're with us. They're with us.
0: They just need a little.
1: Have a good time. That's exactly how you get with us.
0: They just need a little more.
1: Chill. Hey, watch this guy.
0: Hey, you know.
1: Watch this guy.
0: Vodka Cranberry.
1: You've been up in the hills.
0: You don't get it's out. The shit. Let me tell you. Hey. Right. Vodka Cranberry. See my man over there by the bar. He'll hook you up if he still has vodka.
1: All right. Let's keep this thing rocking. Shit.

0: 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A true herbs man.
1: True.
2: Tell you what I see.
0: What do you see?
2: I'll tell you what I see.
0: Tell them what you see now. Oh.

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1: Nice.
0: Nice.
1: It's a fresh water party thing.
0: Fresh water party. Keeping it fresh. So fresh and so clean.
1: Y'all feeling it tonight?
0: Oh, you don't like that? You don't like the fresh and clean?
1: We're just going to try to build. We're just going to try to build.
0: I can't be fresh and clean. Come on now. It's a party, yo. Let's have some fun. Fuck it.
1: Oh, shit.
0: Vodka and cranberry, baby.
1: And Rob said, let there be light.
2: Let there be light.
1: And
2: we shall be able to see what our instruments are playing. Thank you.
1: Come down.
0: Yeah, back like that shit. Reflected off the wall, baby.
2: Yeah.
0: You know, they gave me a microphone and...
1: Watch that, man. Watch it. Take it easy. Take it easy, dude. Take it easy, man. Your glasses are fogging up. Take it easy.
0: Hot!
1: Hey, let's do this. Oh, don't tease me like that. That's fucked up, man. Oh, C-note. That's tough.

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1: mass of gas.
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1: mass of gas.
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0: Cause the disco ready to shine. 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It's how we do it today, on the time. Move with y'all.
1: Yeah.

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Put me on. 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Said, we love hip hop. 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Put me on. I got something to say. 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Put me on. 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Cause I love it. Yes, I love it. 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Yes, I love it. 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

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It's Patron and Lamon, if you ask me. That's true hip-hop. 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

0: live it every day, day, day, day, day. 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
1: Thank
0: Hughes.
1: You very much.
2: Yes, y'all. We just gonna keep it rocking.
1: We gonna play some more music for you. Thank you very much. This one's called Topper Topper.
2: Topper Topper.
1: We should now draw the lovely
2: Don't
1: ladies.
2: You know that?
1: All right, you run the check.
3: People come closer and dance, y'all.
2: Yeah, yeah, this is Topper Topper. This is for all the ladies out there tonight.
1: In case you didn't know.
2: This is for all the ladies out there, the Topper Topper ladies.
1: Not yeah, the... yeah. And for the guys, yeah.
2: For the guys too, but.
1: Too. But so damn. Anyway, run the check.
2: Yeah.
1: Run the check. My friends, this one is a rhythm that we love. It's called the Martial Arts Rhythm. We wrote our own song on this one. We want you to check
2: nice.
1: It out. It's actually an old song we've been playing for a while. But, you know, we like to play it.

0: Where the Tapa Tapas out there? Make some noise if you're a Tapa Tapa out there.
1: That could have been the end of the second.
0: All right, oh shit. 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So unless y'all make some incredible loud amount of noise, unless you make some really loud, intense vibe like y'all want to stay and party, are y'all going to tear this motherfucking bar up if they don't let us stay and party? All right, let's go, Juice Crew. This one we call Master Gas. This is our last track for the evening. We love y'all. Arcadia represents.

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1: Yo, Miss Giddy and Nicky, you know, nice up the flow, you know. 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
1: 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Thank y'all for coming out. What a big up EC Dubay in the place.
0: Yo, yo, yo, okay. 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I can ride with it though, I can ride with it. All right, this next one is a new track. Yeah, I know, I hear you. Hallelujah, it's a new track. This one we call Family Business. Family Business, check it.

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1: 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Like we do.
0: Yo, hot off the presses. Act like you know.

0: Yeah.
1: All right, yeah. Mary Jane, nobody knows you like we do. Like
0: Man, we do. They don't know you.
1: Three.
0: Yeah,
1: kind.
0: What's up?
1: Best know them all.
2: They don't know you. We know that, Mary Jane.
1: Who knows her? I met her at a party last week.
0: I think we got two more.
1: Someone smoke.
0: We got two more. Y'all gonna rock with us for two
1: Someone
0: more?
1: Smoke. Yeah, yeah. Mary Jane, man.
0: Is that cool?
1: Come on. At least.
0: No, look, you know what I... One time.

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I'm just kidding when I say

0: It's like, holy shit.
1: What the hell's going on then? Kevin and her, that's you?
2: Yeah.
1: Okay, no. How
0: you think? You wanna take a little 5 minute break today?
1: Okay, smoke break.
3: Zach Riles?
0: Smoke break, gotta make you fucking.
3: Zach Riles still in the Cadillac.

0: we gotta make this one like a 2-minute song. 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We got Ishii Dubé in the place, and we love to use him. Ishii, let's bring a vibe for us.
1: Mac, we're on things.
2: Yo, we got one more for y'all, really though.
0: Which
2: everybody
0: one?
2: Come on. This is it. This is
0: bless,
2: it.
0: Bless.
2: We love y'all.
0: Bless.
2: We love y'all. 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
0: Is he here?
1: Respect your lady. 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
1: What is it gonna be?
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2: It's alright.
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0: Memories, memories. 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Thanks for rocking with us.
1: Not police.
0: Yo, thanks for coming out. 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I'm a word dealer. 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Cause I'm a word dealer.
1: I'm forced to keep it real at the call me.

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1: You think it's a joke, man? 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You'll be called back. 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
1: Yeah!
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All right. This one we call Instant Classic. 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

0: Okay, guys. 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
0: Yeah, all right.

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You're so persistent. 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

0: Thank you.
1: Come on, guys, give it up for Juice, huh? This guy's just rocked you for like 2.5 hours straight. Come on! Come on! Do you want to hear some more music? You might have to let him go to the bathroom real quick or something, but then keep screaming, though. Go on, let him know.
2: What? What am I doing up here right now? The sickest show of 2011 so far was right here tonight with the Juice Crew from Humboldt County, and right now,

0: We don't know that song. Sorry, hold on.
1: Yo. They made me come back. They made me come back.
0: All right.
1: I'm lying. I wanted to come back. I wanted to come back. You know, we play all night if they let us. Thanks, Jambalaya. Remember. Give prayers out to Japan. If you want to donate. We have some donation. Talk to the persons in the front right there.
2: Donate.
1: Check us out on, what's our website? Website. MySpace.
0: Facebook.
1: Juice Crew. Facebook. Just check it out. Look for Humboldt County tag Juice. Let's do this. Hey, thanks for coming out. We love y'all.

0: everybody. We had a good time tonight.
1: We still got more songs, but... That's all you get.
2: Psych!
1: Sorry. Mo forgot the rest of the lyrics.

0: Yeah.
1: How y'all feeling out there? It's getting hot up here. Woo. Man, he's been pulling it off all evening. I mean,
2: just went to like a really large dynamic range sound.
3: For tomorrow? Yeah. Yeah.

0: night?
1: Yeah.
0: How can you not? These beautiful trees, this beautiful earth that you're surrounded by, and that gives you such a beautiful spirit to have reggae on the river. And I'm just really honored to be here and be a part of this beautiful festival. When I have old friends come and hug me and say, it feels so good, Agnes. It feels so good to be here again and to be at Reggae on the River. And that warms all of us because we work so hard to bring this festival to you. I could name, you know, from Justin, our general manager, to Katz, to Doug, to Roxanne, to Johnny, our site manager, that have worked so hard, and they work from the heart, and they do it for the Mateel Community Center, a nonprofit organization that has been sponsoring this event from day one, 28 years ago. We help a lot of community nonprofit organizations. We are the Mateel Community Center, and you are here because of that center that helps so many people in the community. So thank you for supporting the Mateel Community Center. I want to give a big up to KMUD Radio, our local community radio station that has been broadcasting live. They are on live right now. If you're listening on KMUD, I'm on the second stage, and I know they can't hear it, but I think they're recording this, and I just want to honor KMUD for all the people that work hard, Eric, that came and set everything up, and so people that can't make it here are listening at home. We are community-oriented, and this is a community event. So again, thank you for coming and supporting our community. And speaking of community, our first band comes from a community just north of us, from Arcata. They have been playing for a number of years. They've opened for every major reggae artist that has come through the area. They have traveled the world, and one of them just told me, I grew up on reggae. It was like part of my DNA. It was right there. And they do an incredible combination of reggae, hip-hop, soul. So please give a very big up to Juice.
2: 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This is the Juice Band.

0: Mm-hmm.
1: Easy air. 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
0: You're ready.

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Beautiful day, I love it. Sunshine, weather's nice. 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
1: Yeah, take it over.
0: You know what? I don't know if you know this, but this is a takeover. Juice, we in the house. Act like you know.

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2: 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All good? Yeah,
1: it's time to rock. Y'all ready for this? Let's go.

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You know what I mean. I know what you like. I know exactly what you like. Check it.

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Yeah, check us out, man, it's so lovely to be here. Yes, it's a dream come true for the Juice Crew.

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That's just how we do it. Boom. 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

Y'all still with us, Reggae on the River 2012. 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So I know y'all coming late. I know exactly what's going on here. Let's do this, crew.

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I got this. 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Hey, this next one. Thanks for coming out early in the morning. Early in the morning. Yes. 2012. Another one. 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

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Yeah. 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Yes, I wish we had more time. Trust me. 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Yes, let's do this, crew. 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

0: peace. Humboldt County represents it.
1: Give it up, Juice. What a great way to start Reggae on the River 2012 on Sunday. Thank you. Thank you. Wow. You know they're good when you get this old lady dancing this early in the morning. I hope you know get a chance to check out the vendors and the great food. We'll be back in a short time with the Street Kind. We got DJ Frank, and I just gotta tell a little story about DJ Frank, because the first time I met him, I believe it was 1985 at Damali Beach in Jamaica. You know, two people, you know, from the West Coast, and you look at each other, and we just became friends. And he has been involved in Reggae on the River from like day one. He used to guard the stage way back when. So give it up for DJ Frank.

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We just want to make you dance, make you jump, make you scream. Let's do this one, Aftermath Crew.

0: Yes, I.
1: How you guys doing?
2: This kid is great.
1: Every two songs, y'all do good.
0: All right. Yo, yes. This one is kind of, you know, we like to call it a dance number. So.

Yo, you can have it all, you can have it all, you can have it all, it's not the booty ball. You can have it all, you can have it all, you can have it all, you can have it all, you can have it all, you can have it all, you can have it all, make it wet, waterfall. You can have it all, you can have it all, you can have it all, make it wet, waterfall. You can have it all, girl. I'm not a

You can have it all. You can have it all. You can have it all. It's not about the booty call. You can have it all. You can have it all. Make it wet, girl. Waterfall. You can have it all. You can have it all. You can have it all. It's not about the booty call. You can have it all.

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What? So you know what ain't, you know you can't touch.

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1: Yeah.
0: Y'all feeling a

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0: 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One more, one more, one more, one more, more, more, more, one more, one more, one more, one more, more, more, one more, more, more.
1: Are you guys really want more and more? One more. I need to hear you guys making loud noise, as loud as you can. As loud.
2: I think I can put more into it.
1: Mark says that he's been here 18 years, and he said he thinks you guys can put more into this.
0: Come on, don't let me down. Pump it up. One more time.

0: All right, y'all feeling with it? Y'all with us now? Y'all with us now?
1: All right.
0: All right. All right.
1: Feel the love. Feel the love.
0: The Hang Ten, though. Remember?

0: Yeah.
1: Yes.
2: Thank you, Roland Mateau.
1: Thanks for the vibes, y'all. You guys feeling that right? Y'all ready to groove out? All right.
2: I can tell we got some dancers
1: that's
2: here.
1: That's it right there. I've been
2: beautiful
1: waiting on my girls.
2: Floor.
1: I've been waiting on my girls. They're here now.
2: That's right.
1: They're here now.
2: Center
1: all right.
2: Stage. Center
1: run
2: stage.
1: Run it, crew.
2: Run this rhythm.

0: wait.
1: 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Yes, thanks, y'all.
2: All right, rolling to my toe.
1: We just getting started.

0: It's like that now.
1: Yeah, yeah, what's it
0: kick
1: like?
0: A verse, G, kick a verse.
1: Yeah, it's like that and like this and a girl.
0: Whoa.
1: Every time, how you feeling? Are you good,
0: y'all?
1: When I hit upon this mic, I ain't gonna say nothing.

0: I'm on that dope chorus on the flow, y'all.
1: Yo, yo, it's like that, back and forth, it's like that. And when we spin the chorus, we come so fat. This is the one that I like, cause you know I'm on the blow it up tonight. I'm in the squad tonight, it's chill, gonna take it hotter. Cause you know that I never work your dollar. When I'm coming out, it's like, yo. 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
0: Put your ganja in the air if you got some. 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
1: just give me a beat. 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
1: Check 1, 2.
0: Check 1, 2. 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

say that. 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This your time, me come, say me tell them, got the worry, she come, me go say, yo. Have you ever heard a wicked song day before? 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Tell him some more. Is she all about him for more? For more.

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My favorite DJ, that a Bujo Bantan. 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

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It's like a

0: 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Between the body boy head. Me now I'm mixed with no salt.
1: Hola, hola, hola, hola.
0: Hey, you see, when they play dancehall music get rough.
2: Whoa,
0: sometimes.
2: Fire.
0: Sometimes
2: fire.
0: Dancehall music I get rough.
2: Fire.
0: I get rougher than woo. Rough. Sometimes they get tougher than tough.
2: That's too hard.
0: Chew your joke, you no bluff. If you got this stuff, then bring it then.
2: Rude.
0: Sometimes you have to sing it then.
2: So y'all feeling good tonight? Y'all feel that? Yeah, that's nice. That's nice. We gonna do the reggae thing. I know y'all like that. Y'all like reggae music? Wait, hold. I said, y'all like reggae music?